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2: Thanks for being a part of Would You Rather Wednesday this morning. We appreciate you chiming in and telling us which side of the dilemma you take. 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Which side do you take? 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
1: 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Luther Green will stop by, as he always does. We'll have another shot at Metallica Reload Remastered. Could be another format tomorrow. We gave away a cassette today. We'll see what tomorrow brings. Also, another pair of Five Finger Death Punch tickets going out the door. All starting at 5 a.m. on that pregame hour. 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
3: 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Luther Green will stop by, as he always does. We'll have another shot at Metallica Reload Remastered. Could be another format tomorrow. We gave away a cassette today. We'll see what tomorrow brings. Also, another pair of Five Finger Death Punch tickets going out the door. All starting at 5 a.m. on that pregame hour. 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
1: I am smelling like the roses somebody gave me. I'm a bird.

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1: Good morning. Just after 5 o'clock on a Thursday morning, time to get this pregame show a-rockin'.
2: Jimbo, where you at on Joe Manganiello?
1: I don't know.
2: Actor.
1: I've never heard of him.
2: He was Flash Thompson in Spider-Man with Tobey Maguire and Kirsten Dunst.
1: Don't remember who that was.
2: Did you ever watch True Blood?
1: Yes.
2: He was, I don't know, Alcide?
1: No clue.
2: This guy.
1: True Blood was on in the 90s. Don't even recognize him. Never seen him in my life.
2: He was in Magic Mike?
1: I don't know about that. Didn't see it.
2: Pee-wee's Big Holiday?
1: Nope.
2: What to expect when you're expecting?
1: I'm striking out here.
2: Well, anyway, he is an actor, and to some people, he is famous. Shout out, by the way, he was married 10 years to Sofia Vergara. So,
1: ooh,
2: he wins on that front,
1: yeah,
2: by the way.
1: Man.
2: Well, here's what's making the rounds. He has got a book coming out called Bloodlines. It comes out in October. And so he is, of course, starting to do interviews. You got to get that train running so you can pre-order the books.
1: Book tour.
2: He has a new memoir, as they call it, coming out, where he talks about...
1: Memoir of a life no one's heard of.
2: He talks about a near-fatal 7-year health struggle he faced at some point. It's not clear exactly when. He's just telling us it is in his past.
1: Mm-hmm.
2: It started with, quote, a cascade of autoimmune-related illnesses that attacked his skin, thyroid, eyes, lungs, and digestive system, he said.
1: Good gosh.
2: Here's the quote that got me on this interview I was looking at. The quote that followed that was, I had chronic pain, a life-saving organ amputation, existential crisis, and a prolonged fight for survival that left doctors with few answers and no clear expectation.
1: Well, this sounds horrible.
2: Joe's search for answers led him away from traditional medicine. He said he, quote, shamans, pagan rituals, ancient myths, long-lost family records, and the rebirth of my own spirituality.
1: This just went to way new levels.
2: I guess you're going to have

0: by the books for more specific, but the detail I'm interested in, Jimbo, is, quote, organ amputation, because...
1: What is that exactly?
0: People understand this. This is all pure speculation. It's not entirely serious. I don't want to start rumors. Just something to think about here on your Thursday morning.
1: Mm-hmm.
0: Amputation is not the proper term for the removal of an organ in your body. Amputation is specifically refers to the removal of an extremity.
1: Yeah, like a toe or a
0: arm,
1: finger.
0: Hand, yeah. Toe, leg, foot. Those are not organs.
1: When did he get amputated?
0: Well, there is one organ that can be amputated.
1: Not his rig.
0: His garbage.
1: His rig got cut off?
0: Well.
1: That was causing all this problem?
0: No, he doesn't say that. He could have just misused amputated. You know what I mean?
1: Mm. That's a heck of a misuse.
0: Maybe he just used the term amputation wrong, right?
1: I
0: feel like he had to hear the word amputation from a doctor to start using it. You
1: yeah,
0: know what I mean?
1: Right.
0: If they go, we're going to take your kidney out, you wouldn't go, all of a sudden, they amputated my kidney.
1: Had a kidney removed is how I would
0: correct, say. Correct, because the doctor is going to say, we need to remove your kidney.
1: Right.
0: That's where all this starts.
1: Mm.
0: Which means, talk about a teaser. I need to know if his garbage got thrown out.
1: Did he get de-rigged?
0: Hmm.
1: Wow.
0: So does he have surgically repaired garbage? We mentioned earlier this week.
1: I won't ever know unless I hear it, because I'm not going to buy a book just to find out.
0: Somebody, please read the book and tell us. And does he, I don't know if he specifies even in the book, but it's called Bloodlines. It's out October 13th. We'll be hanging out, waiting to see if he still got all his organs.
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is falling away from me. 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
2: making new today.
1: A young man over in

0: Scotland. He's in his 20s. He was complaining that his eyes were irritated.
1: His eyes were irritated.
0: Yeah. So he he decided to, quote, heal them with a massage gun.
1: A massage gun?
0: You ever seen one of these things work?
1: Yeah, we used to have one, yeah.
0: You know, it's rare. It's pretty violent.
1: It's like a hammer with a ball on the end of it.
0: Right.
1: Like a piston. And then you put it up against your, you know, your muscles, and it works them out.
0: Well, he decided that that would be a good thing to do on his sore eyes.
1: Okay.
0: Massage gun.
1: They don't go on the eyes.
0: That's correct. He, after a couple of, quote, treatments, he went to his ophthalmologist, his eye doctor, complaining of increasing floaters and flashing lights in his eyes.
1: The eyes, one of a handful of body parts just universally known for loving blunt force trauma.
0: His doctor asked him if he'd had any head injury or eye injuries.
1: You think?
0: He told him no, and his family did not have a history of eye disorders either. The doctor then took a close look and saw that both of his eyeballs were in terrible shape. His right eye had multiple retinal tears, widespread bruising, and a condition called retinal dialysis. In his left eye, he had widespread bruising, 6 full thickness rips in his retina from this massage gun he applied to his eyeball.
1: By the way, full thickness rips.
0: Yeah, that just sounds horrible.
1: What? What is that?
0: He admitted eventually to the doctor that he'd been trying to soothe his eyes with percussive massage gun weekly for the past 3 months. It was a gun with a small head attachment shaped like a bullet.
1: Sir, were you in UFC 250 at the White House? It looks like your face is pummeled in.
0: The doctors used laser treatments to mend the retinal tears and seal the break.
1: Hey, bud, go cucumber slices for your eyes. Not the massage gun.
0: Luckily, the eyes are quick healing. There's a lot of blood in there. And his vision was preserved despite the injuries of having a high risk to progressing to blindness. But he did heal.
1: By the way, when the doctor asks you if you've got any family history or like that you know of with eye disorders and you go no, whatever they say next is the professional way for them to go, what stupid thing aren't you telling me then?
0: Yeah, exactly.
1: Because I've asked you all the things that would give you these disorders.
0: Yeah, I've asked you the real doctor questions. Now, what have you done on your side that I don't know about?
1: Now, if you could, tell me what bar fight you got in.
0: Who smacked you right in the face?
1: Hey, I don't even mean to be alarming. I don't know if your Nana has any history, but it looks like you've got industrial-grade jackhammering going on to your eye socket. Could you explain that to me?
0: Oh, wow. Ouch. He had an eye owie.
1: But I don't understand. I don't understand what the reasoning was to use it to begin with.
0: Said his eyes were tired.
1: So he's got bags under his eyes.
0: Yeah, he decided he was going to soothe his tired eyes with a percussive massage gun.
1: Uh-huh.
0: And he paid the price.
1: Honestly, you said the guy did not have a history of psychiatric conditions or drug use.
0: Yeah, right.
1: I kind of wish drugs were involved so I would know more, you know? Right now, we still got a lot of answers.
0: Oh, boy. And that is your stupid news. Out of Scotland.
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1: We have arrived at a Thursday morning. The week is almost over, and so is the pregame show, because it's coming up on 6 o'clock, and that means it's time for us to get the 545 flashback. Facebook, Twitter, Instagram, all of them, at the Rocket 951.
2: Hey, guys.
1: Pat Patrick.
2: Hey. Let's go.
1: Pat, excellent to see you. Look at you. Mask free.
2: Yes, free. I'm vaxxed.
1: You are fully vaxxed?
2: Vaxxed and relaxed.
1: The classes resume down at the other end of the strip mall here?
2: They open next week.
1: Do you really? So you're getting, that's why you're here getting ready, cleaning up a little bit?
2: I got to straighten up. We can rearrange.
1: Are you really? You can rearrange the computer?
2: Rearrange the desk.
1: A computer learning center?
2: We're facing the opposite direction.
1: Oh, just for a change?
2: Switch it up.
1: Change of pace.
2: Yeah.

0: The bigger picture is ravioli.
1: Yeah.
0: One is raviolo.
1: Yeah, like if you have a seagull, if you have more of them, it's the flock.
0: Oh, gotcha.
1: So you have a raviolo, the plural is ravioli.
0: Ravi-yolo.
1: Now, olo. Jimmo!
0: Yeah, buddy?
1: Did you know, not that the original version of The Exorcist could be any scarier,
0: right,
1: but
0: right.
1: It turned out that the guy who played the surgeon's assistant.
0: The surgeon's assistant.
1: Yeah. Remember the surgeon?
0: I don't remember her getting an operation.
1: The surgeon that was a surgeon.
0: Oh, she went in for all those tests to see if she was crazy because she got possessed.
1: Right.
0: All right. Okay, and I remember now.
1: The surgeon's assistant it turns out to be a serial killer.
0: What?
1: In real life.
0: Really?
1: He's convicted of killing 6 men.
0: Oh, my gosh. We put a serial killer in The Exorcist?
1: Yeah, I had no idea. It was just murdering fools.
0: No way.
1: What's that?
0: That's incredible.
1: It's scary.
0: Well, now I have to go back and watch my copy.
1: And look at the assistant.
0: Sure.
1: Jimbo, do you know what war we've lost the most Americans in?
0: Would that be World War II?
1: No.
0: Vietnam?
1: No.
0: Which one?
1: The Civil War. We were killing each other.
0: Oh, that's right.
1: We had double duty.
0: I've heard that fact before.
1: 625,000 estimated Americans lost. That's 2% of the population.
0: Unbelievable. Just murdered each other.
1: Jimbo, did you know you could fit every single planet between Earth and the Moon and still have 5,000 miles to spare?
0: What? You mean just set them end on end?
1: If you backed Earth and then right next to it, Mars, and I mean up against each other.
0: All of them.
1: All the way.
0: Kind of like pool balls.
1: You'd still have 5,000 miles to the moon. That's how far away the moon is.
0: It takes a minute to get there.
1: In my head, if you just put Jupiter in between us and the moon, it'd touch. That's how big Jupiter is.
0: You'd touch Earth and the moon. Jupiter is huge.
1: So it's Uranus. Jimbo!
0: Hey!
1: 25% of the hazelnuts in the world are used to make Nutella.
0: Nutella?
1: Nutella.
0: You call it Nutella?
1: Nutella.
0: How many?
1: 25% of the world's hazelnuts.
0: Good gosh.
1: We need to slow down.
0: We do.
1: We're going to run out of hazelnuts.
0: Oh, and Nutella.
1: Are those... Yeah, because the nuts run out.
0: Right.
1: That means we can only make 4 more batches of Nutella, isn't it?
0: There's a finite amount of Nutella.
1: Does that mean there's only 4 more batches of Nutella left?
0: It means I'm going to get a jar today so I can have it before it runs out.
1: Jimbo, you want some sad fact?
0: Not really.
1: Okay. Jimbo! Did you know?
0: Did you really just skip one?
1: Yeah, you don't want a sad fact. It's sad.
0: Is it?
1: It's super sad.
0: What don't make you sad this morning?
1: Okay, I'll skip it. One day you're going to want sad facts. It's about Bono.
0: Bono, is it? Yeah. Just tell us. Quit teasing.
1: What? You said no.
0: No, just tell us. We'll take it.
1: Jimbo, Bono's mother died when he was 14 years old.
0: Mm.
1: She had a brain aneurysm at her father's funeral.
0: Oh, my gosh.
1: That's correct.
0: That's a lot for a kid to take.
1: On the same day, his mother died when his grandfather was buried.
0: Poor kid.
1: How did you talk about some adversity to overcome?
0: Absolutely, at age 14.
1: It's just awful. Jimbo!
0: That was sad.
1: Do you want to bring it back?
0: No, we're good.
1: Do you want to go sad or funny?
0: Let's do funny.
1: Jimbo, every single person has face mites living on their face right now.
0: No, I washed in the shower this morning.
1: No, you're still there. You can't get them.
0: Face mites?
1: They're microscopic, and they're currently swimming around in the oil in your pores, and they even have sex on your face
0: right now. Oh,
1: no. They're mating.
0: Face mites?
1: In your oil pores. Wipe them off right now.
0: How do we get rid of that?
1: I don't know. Wipe them off.
0: I'm wiping my face.
1: It's not enough, is it?
0: How many people are wiping their face right now?
1: You ever rub your nose right there and go, oh, my fingers stink?
0: No. No, I've never wiped my nose and then smelled my finger.
1: I want you to get a little crease out there.
0: Uh-huh.
1: I want you to rub it. I'm going to get in there. Yeah. Get them all mites. Shirt up. Now smell your finger.
0: That's my

0: anything. It's yours. If yours smells...
1: Okay, mine doesn't smell today, but usually, sometimes... Jimbo!
0: Yeah, buddy?
1: What music video has been played the most times on MTV in its history?
0: What music video?
1: Yeah.
0: Peter Gabriel Sledgehammer.
1: Correct.
0: Am I?
1: Yeah.
0: Am I really right?
1: That's correct.
0: Wow.
1: How about that?
0: Because it was a smash hit video.
1: They played a lot.
0: Every time I think of videos, I think of that one.
1: They played a lot. Jimbo! Elephants only need 2 hours of sleep a day.
0: Lucky them.
1: They are the least sleepiest mammal on the earth.
0: Do they sleep standing up?
1: I don't know.
0: They lay down?
1: I feel like they're just big legs. They need to lay down. They need to rest them ankles.
0: They do.
1: They got big cankles.
0: They do have big cankles.
1: They need to get off of them.
0: I feel like it's a thing for them to get down and get back up.
1: Flop up.
0: They're heavy.
1: Super heavy. Jimbo, did you know that you're 104 times more likely to choke to death and die than being struck by lightning and dying?
0: No.
1: Yeah.
0: Don't tell me that. I live alone. Nobody there to Heimlich me.
1: What's that?
0: Nobody. There's nobody there to Heimlich me.
1: I can send somebody over this weekend to Heimlich.
0: Yeah, I'd do that, would you?
1: Jimbo!
0: Yeah?
1: Did you know The Dark Knight was the first Batman movie that didn't have the word Batman in the title or any bats in the movie?
0: They had no bats in there?
1: No.
0: In The Dark Knight?
1: And no Batman in the title.
0: You're right, because Batman Begins was the first one. And we saw bats because he...
1: Well, the other one's all the Batmans, you know, Mr. Freeze, with all that. What was it?
0: Yeah.
1: Batman 3?
0: So, yeah, I mean, they all had the word Batman
1: in
0: it.
1: Yeah, how about that?
0: Dark Knight, interesting.
1: Dark Knight
0: and no bats even.
1: No bats.
0: Huh.
1: And by the way, it won all the awards. People think it's the best Batman.
0: I loved it.
1: Jimbo!
0: Yeah, buddy?
1: Did you know that sharks are older than trees?
0: You mean in general?
1: Yeah.
0: Or there is a shark older than a tree?
1: No, in general.
0: Like sharks, the species?
1: Weird?
0: Yeah.
1: Sharks have been around for an estimated 400 million years, and scientists say trees have only been around for 350 million years. 50 million years there was sharks and no trees.
0: They're living dinosaurs.
1: I just feel like trees are the first thing. Don't you feel like trees were the first thing on Earth?
0: I think...
1: Why did we have no trees?
0: I mean, when I picture cavemen running around, I picture trees.
1: So I'm saying I don't picture sharks.
0: So sharks were there first.
1: Yeah, sharks are already there. Jimbo, last couple.
0: Yeah.
1: We gotta go. Based on the height and weight of marshmallows, the Stay Puft Marshmallow Man from Ghostbusters would weigh approximately 3.87 million pounds. That's 2,000 tons.
0: He was tall. That's a lot of sugar.
1: A lot of marshmallows. A
0: lot of puffed sugar.
1: And last but not least, Jimbo, the words vanilla and vagina come from the same Latin root word. It's because the shape of a vanilla, when it grows, it resembles, you know. Did you know that?
0: No, I did not know that. What a fact.
1: So
0: thank
1: you. If you look up vanilla, it's in a certain shape.
0: Let's scoot you out of here. Thanks, Pat.
1: What is it?
0: Well, that goes anywhere it doesn't need to go.
1: Should have laughed after I made you smell your nose.
0: Thanks, Pat.
1: Sounds like vanilla in here.
0: Pat Facts with Pat Patrick. That's pretty good.
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2: I'm News 19 meteorologist Ben Smith. A very warm afternoon, more humid as well. Maybe a few isolated showers with highs in the upper 80s. Overnight lows tonight around 70. On Friday, hotter, more humid. Maybe an isolated shower, highs in the low 90s. And steamy this weekend, highs in the low to mid 90s Saturday and Sunday. I'm News 19 meteorologist Ben Smith with your Weather Authority forecast.

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1: How about some brand new music? Our new boys, Avatar.
0: You know, he told us about this song.
1: He did.
0: In the dressing room before the show last couple, whatever it was, a month ago or so.
1: They're excited about it, man.
0: Yeah, but he couldn't tell us about it, but he told us about it. There's something new coming, but I can't tell you anymore, old mate. Or whatever is Scottish.
1: What
0: is he, Swedish?
1: You?
0: Yeah.
1: That sounded nothing like him.
0: I was trying to do Sweden.
1: He didn't say mate one time.
0: I've never said mate.
1: No, he didn't.
0: Oh, did he not?
1: No, he never once said mate.
0: I thought he said mate. All of them, all the Europeans say mate, don't they?
1: No. Mate.
0: I thought mate was like
1: mate.
0: Buddy. In Europe.

0: said mate.
1: All Europeans say mate. I'm going to rest my laurels on it. Every European listening will agree with me. Yes, mate. We say mate, mate.
0: Huh? He didn't say it. He didn't say it. This is called Crying of Fire, which does not sound pleasant by the title, but the song sounds pleasant. It is the new one from Avatar, Crying Fire, and it is Cassio's Cut today on Rocket 95.1.

0: Rocket 95.1, Avatar and Crying Fire is Cassio's cut at 6:17. Solid guitar work.
1: Yeah.
0: In that song.
1: Avatar.
0: Solid guitar work, mate.
2: Don't do that.
0: What's that?
2: Don't do that.
0: What's that? What do you mean?
2: He didn't say mate.
0: But he did say mate, didn't he?
2: Not even once.
0: Where'd you say
2: None
0: it was
2: of
0: from?
2: Band members?
0: Where do they live? Switzerland? Am I making all this up?
2: I think Denmark, maybe.
0: Denmark. Danish people say mate.
2: Swedish. They're Sweden.
0: Switzerland. Yeah, I nailed it.
2: They do not
0: mate.
2: Say mate.
0: He said, I got new music, mate.
2: No, he didn't.
0: He did.
2: No.

0: I'm looking in what countries say, mate. I'm Googling it.
1: Do it, because all of them do. Everybody outside the United States says mate.
0: The term mate is commonly used in the following countries.
1: Okay, here we go. Switzerland, number one. England, number one, then Switzerland.
0: United Kingdom.
1: There you go.
0: Australia.
1: Right.
0: New Zealand.
1: Okay, Kiwis.
0: South Africa.
1: Right.
0: Argentina.
1: Mm-hmm. That's it?
0: Yeah.
1: No. No, Switzerland says mate. I'm taking that to the grave. I know it. Switzerland says mate. Mate?
0: They don't do it. They don't do it. They don't do it.
1: Hey, mate's getting said a lot at these World Cup games. Mate, we're going to beat him, mate.
0: But not from the Swedish people.
1: That you know of. Somebody in Switzerland says mate. I'm keeping it. I'm going to register it as a trademark.
0: Do the Swiss say mate? I just Googled.
1: Okay, how'd that turn out?
0: Swiss people do not typically use the English mate in everyday conversation.
1: Dang it.
0: Their most common greeting is Grüezi.
1: Did he say that?
0: Or hallo.
1: Did he say hallo?
0: Yeah, instead of hello, he said they said hallo.
1: Hallo.
0: In informal settings, younger people or friends might use hoi.
1: Oi, mate. Hmm? It sounds so British. Oi, mate.
0: Right, but they're not British.
1: British say oi a lot.
0: They're Swiss. They're not British, you see.
1: Whatever.
0: It's a different culture.
1: They're all over there. They all say mate, all of them over there. Once you land in Europe, mate becomes part of your deal.
2: Mate, where do we get the cab, mate?
1: You know.
2: Where's the Uber, mate?
1: I'd fit right in.
0: Yeah.
1: I would. Uh-huh. I'd fit right in. I don't want to go, but I'd
0: why do you keep saying that? Why do you keep saying that?
1: If they're not used to saying it, then I'd be the one that starts it.
0: It does.
1: I don't know. The Yank started, mate.
0: Does Switzerland have beaches?
1: Beaches?
0: Mm-hmm.
1: Yeah.
0: No, they're completely landlocked.
1: Are they?
0: Yeah.
1: I
0: feel like they have beaches too, didn't you?
1: Yeah.
0: Yeah.
1: I mean, I thought I could see like, it's Scotland, not Switzerland. Scotland has water.
0: Yeah. Did you just say that because they're both over there and start with an S?
1: Yeah, that's exactly what I did. That's exactly how that played out. 100%. Since they start with S and they're over there, I figure they're next to each other and they both have water.
0: Yeah.
1: Are you ready for a 3-CD expanded edition of Reload today?
0: What?
1: Yeah.
0: 3-CD version.
1: It's going out the door.
0: We did digital downloads. Yesterday we did a cassette. Now we've got the 3-CD version.
1: Correct.
0: Okay.
1: Also, a Metallica Reload special on Rocket on July 3rd, 8 o'clock at night.
0: Really?
1: 1 hour special, an inside look at the making of Reload. Will happen here on the radio on July 3rd.
0: That's next Friday night.
1: Yep.
0: Okay.
1: Yup.
0: I'll be performing. I'll miss that, but I hope y'all hear it.
1: Five Finger Death Punch tickets also. Cody Jinks, Eva Under Fire at the Orion, October 7th. Those prizes happening today, sometime before 10.
0: Luther Green is stopping by, and in the 7 o'clock hour, we got sidetracked yesterday with our Top 3 Tuesday and... I mean, our Would You Rather Wednesday, and talking about what do we discuss? Something ate up our 7 o'clock, our five, yeah, 7 o'clock hour.
1: Fun stuff, whatever it was.
0: Fun stuff.
1: Mm-hmm.
0: We talked about you. What did we do?
1: I don't remember.
0: I don't remember.
1: Whatever it was fun, and it applied to our lives.
0: It's fun. Oh, we talked about your new visor.
1: Oh, yeah. Solid. It's still in the car.
0: Scuba Dad. And we talked pickles.

0: Just took over.
1: Oh, Pickles, yeah. I wore it to the Rocket Center yesterday.
0: Because you're scuba dad.
1: Yeah.
0: We will today talk about you caving in, a.k.a. I forced you, to lotion your feet.
1: Oh, yeah.
0: So we will talk about that.
1: Yeah, I went in kicking and scratching on that one.
0: We're going to talk about it later. We'll talk about that in the 7 o'clock hour. Jimbo lotioned his feet. And we will get a update on that. And, you, by the way, if you missed it, you can see him in his, what people are calling, football coach visor.
1: It's my Gus Malzahn look.
0: That is up on our Facebook and our Instagram.
1: I could be a winning college football coach in that visor. A
0: lot of, I'm looking at the comments, head coach Wood.
1: Mm-hmm.
0: Yeah.
1: Why are visors associated with football coaches?
0: Because they're outside and they, you know.
1: But they have bald heads too, like I do, and they're getting just sunburnt.
0: Well, I think they wear those headphones. Some of them don't want it on the hat. They want it on the visor.
1: Oh. Visor is good for headphones because I had headphones on yesterday with my visor on.
0: I think he could definitely walk up to a random piano and play a tune with a visor like that.
1: God, I wish I could.
0: It holds superpowers. I'll sing for it.
1: Oh, wow. Well, see, this is a dream of mine, is to be that guy that walks up to the random public piano and just starts banging out some banger.
0: Yeah.
1: Some great song.
0: Kimberly Boscher, she heard you. She said you could do that with that visor.
1: It's a wish of mine. It's a dream of mine, and it will not happen.
0: Well, everybody likes the look. You got 144 likes.
1: Whoa! I haven't had 100 likes on anything I've ever posted in my life.
0: You don't post you.
1: Huh?
0: You don't post pictures of you.
1: Mm-mm.
0: We want you.
1: I don't know why they'd want me.
0: We want you. It's the Jimbo and Cassio show. They want Jimbo.
1: I'll start posting, but you'll see it'll get 6 likes. 8 likes. 9 likes. 4 likes.
0: Keep consistent. That's how you build it.
1: Should I do the kind of posts where I shine the camera on myself and talk about stuff?
0: Yeah.
1: I don't know if that's going to happen.
0: Call everybody mate. Tell everybody in Europe says mate. See what they say.
1: Hello, mate. Hello, puppet.
0: You'd rule. You'd rule. All right. We got that up. We'll get to talking to you all morning long. Many ways you can do so. Like we said just now, on social media is an easy way, at the Rocket 951 on Facebook, Instagram, and Twitter. You can tap that app and send us a message. We can play it on the air. And, of course, that phone number whenever we have our contest or you want to chime in, it's 256-534-9595.
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7: 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Here's a tour I am fired up about. Mike Campbell and the Dirty Knobs.
8: Whoa.
7: Have a busy year ahead. If you've snoozed on Mike Campbell, he was the primary guitarist for Tom Petty and the Heartbreakers. Original member and also co-writer of a lot of the Tom Petty songs that you know and love. Refugee, Running Down a Dream, You Got Lucky, Here Comes My Girl. Mike Campbell.
8: These are some bangers.
7: 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Also, a little bitty song called The Boys of Summer is a Mike Campbell song.
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7: 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You heard of that one?
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7: 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So, the Dirty Knobs is his band, and they are on tour. 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September 15th, 16th, 17th, 18th, 19th.
8: Have you ever seen them?
7: At America Fest. I saw Mike Campbell solo once. I've never seen the Dirty Knobs. I would love to see them as a band. It's one of my favorite bands. Also, they're in Montgomery, Alabama on Rocktober 9th at the Montgomery Performing Arts Center.
8: That's where you need to go.
7: That's as close as they're coming.
8: That's where you need to go.
7: Yeah, I need to see this band live.
8: Montgomery's the Impact's very nice venue.
7: Is it?
8: Yeah. It's relative to our concert hall.
7: Okay. Like that. All right.
8: Down and chill.
7: Okay. Yeah. That's the kind of Mike Campbell show I need.
8: See?
7: Sit down and chill.
8: See?
7: Have a cold beer.
8: So I'm saying that's your perfect deal.
7: Mission of Mercy is the new Mike Campbell and the Dirty Knobs album. It features appearances from Kate Pearson of the B-52s.

0: and others. And Mike Campbell's just a killer songwriter, as attested by those bangers I just listed earlier.
1: Yeah.
0: So if you want to see some music by a band perhaps you've never heard of that you are, I mean, I'm going to go ahead and guarantee you an awesome show.
1: You just guarantee it.
0: And I've never seen the band play.
1: I was about to say.
0: I've never seen them, but I'm just going to lock down and guarantee it.
1: Okay.
0: You can't have a guy like Mike Campbell and his songwriting ability and not have a good show.
1: Well, I would tend to agree. I mean, I haven't seen him, though. Boy, you stepped out there.
0: I haven't seen him either, but I've seen him, but not them, if that makes sense. And that's your rock news. Go see Mike Campbell. You want to hear some good music. Ride up to Nashville or ride down to Montgomery later this year and see some great music. Mike Campbell and the Dirty Knobs on tour. And that is your rock news on Rocket 95.1.
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5: I'm News 19 meteorologist Ben Smith. A very warm afternoon, more humid as well. Maybe a few isolated showers with highs in the upper 80s. Overnight lows tonight around 70. On Friday, hotter, more humid. Maybe an isolated shower, highs in the low 90s. And steamy this weekend, highs in the low to mid 90s Saturday and Sunday. I'm News 19 meteorologist Ben Smith with your Weather Authority forecast.
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0: Rocket 95.1 GNR, quarter till 7 on a Thursday morning. Almost a weekend. I'm in.
1: Jimbo, today is Global Beatles Day.
0: Beatles the band?
1: Yep.
0: Isn't there enough Beatles stuff?
1: You are what, just kind of a Beatles fan?
0: No, I missed them. I know y'all think I'm old as the hills, but I'm too young for the Beatles.
1: But you can appreciate what they did.
0: Yeah, no, great songwriters.
1: You love the documentary.
0: I did love the documentary, just for documentary's sake.
1: Today is Global Beatles Day because on this day in 1967, they did a BBC show called Our World, and they performed All You Need Is Love, and it was the very first multinational satellite production broadcast live all across the world.
0: Wow.
1: Oh, that's a good show to be on.
0: That was a big deal back then.
1: It's called History Forever.
0: Big deal back then.
1: Back then, it was a huge deal. John Lennon wrote it specifically for the broadcast. All You Need Is Love. Did you know that?
0: I didn't.
1: He said he kept the chorus simple, so even people who didn't speak English would get the message.
0: Ba ba ba ba ba, all you need is love.
1: You can hear him and their producer, George Martin, at the end of this audio I'm going to play as they worked on the backing track. This is them working on that.
2: This is Steve Race in the Beatles recording studio in London, where the latest Beatle record is at this moment being built up, with some friends in to help the atmosphere

0: okay, Richard, doesn't it? You can kill it.
1: Right. That's very good. Thank you, John. That's fine. Right. I think that will do for the vocal backing very nicely. We'll get the musicians in now.
2: Great. How much did you want him to say, mate? Right
3: Somewhere in there, somebody said, mate.
2: 400 million people on five continents watched them perform the song 2 weeks before it was officially released.
3: What year was that?
2: 1967.
3: So I was six.
2: Crazy talk.
3: I was way too young for the Beatles.
2: By the way, during that performance, Mick Jagger is sitting among many others on the floor. John and Paul ad-lib past Beatles songs, references Yesterday and She Loves You, during the end of the song.
3: I remember liking, as far as the Beatles go, as a child, I remember liking Yellow Submarine because it was a puzzle that came with it.
2: Yeah. It was a puzzle that came with it. What do you mean a puzzle?
3: Is this Yellow Submarine?
2: Nah, this is just a little Hey Jude while you tell your story. What do you mean it was a puzzle?
3: It came with, I don't know, I was, seven. But somehow a Yellow Submarine puzzle ended up at my house. And I was captivated by it at age seven. And
2: but didn't like the song.
3: No, I loved the song. I love the idea of living in a Yellow Submarine.
2: Sure.
3: Under the sea. That's really, I've just really literally told you everything I knew about the Beatles. Is Yellow Submarine, and I wanted to live in one, and they look kind of cool in their polka dot pants and, all this 70s look. Handlebar mustaches, I think Ringo had.
2: Hey Jude is 7 minutes and 15 seconds long. It is the longest track and their first track released on the Apple label.
3: There's a lot of this.
2: By the way, they are the only band in history to drop from number one

0: in both singles and albums at the same time.
1: Wow.
0: By themselves. They knocked themselves off. How about that?
1: That's a feat. I mean, they have a lot of records that they set and records that they cut.
0: Their last final live show. I mean, we just think Beatles are on top of the world.
1: Wasn't that on the rooftop at that thing?
0: They played at Candlestick Park. It was their last show in 1966, San Francisco.
1: And 1966?
0: There was 7,000. Oh, not 66. Oh, yeah, 66. And that was...
1: That was their last show?
0: 7,000 empty seats.
1: Oh, wow. We were sick of the Beatles, weren't we?
0: By the way, they're always releasing stuff, of course, for the Beatles. We got this. I mean, would you be surprised to hear they found more rare recordings from the Fab Four, Jimbo?
1: How long are we going to be doing this?
2: Global Beatles Day, and just when you thought nothing was still unreleased from the Beatles, comes the Beatles.
3: Mate.
2: Just tuning up.
4: Blackbird singing in the den of...
2: Just an entire album of the Beatles. Just tuning up. Right when you think they're gonna go into a song. They're just tuning up. It's like you're in the studio when John asks Paul,
5: which key is it in, really?
2: The Beatles. Just tuning up. See? Available now.
0: by the way, as you,
1: we will listen to anything,
0: yeah,
1: with the word Beatles on
0: whatever you put out. by the way, yesterday, of course, as you can imagine, no pun intended, yesterday is the most covered song ever, Jimbo.
1: Really?
0: By 1986, it was already officially covered 1,600 times.
1: Wow. Wow.
0: And don't forget that time while touring in Germany, they were all exposed and contracted gonorrhea in Hamburg.
1: Sure they were.
0: And it influenced.
1: Well, that checks out, mate.
0: Mate?
1: Huh?
0: By the way, for many who grew up on the Fab Four, their music is a wonderful recollection of the 60s. And for the younger generation... Y'all are being introduced to the Beatles music, and I think they're doing a good job, Jimbo. They've actually changed some of the song titles, trying to appeal to Gen Z.
1: Oh, is that right?
6: 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Get yours today.
0: We'll buy anything.
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2: I'm News 19 meteorologist Ben Smith. A very warm afternoon, more humid as well. Maybe a few isolated showers with highs in the upper 80s. Overnight lows tonight around 70. On Friday, hotter, more humid. Maybe an isolated shower, highs in the low 90s. And steamy this weekend, highs in the low to mid 90s Saturday and Sunday. I'm News 19 meteorologist Ben Smith with your Weather Authority forecast.
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4: Can't drink, can't draw, can't drown them away. 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
2: Junior Joke of the Day, brought to you by The Deep Comics and Games. 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
3: The Grand Bubbler.
2: He's got to get used to telling these junior jokes. He's going to have a little one around the house here soon.
4: Good morning, guys. Junior joke submission of the day. Why do ducks have tail feathers?
3: Why?
4: Huh? To cover their butt quacks. Yeah, what you going to do with that?
5: What you going to do with that?
3: By the way, I know it was listener submitted, but another day with no 4th of July joke.
2: Yeah, well, that was listener submitted. I get a break on listener submissions.
3: Okay. You just told me to remind you.
2: I know. I'm all about it. I've got my junior joke 4th of July list ready.
3: You're ready to go?
2: Yeah. Yeah, I do.
3: All right, Jimbo, we, a few weeks ago, maybe a few months ago, I came in here and told you that it started because we were talking about, here's what it ended up being. You telling us that you clip your toenails in the sink.
2: I do.
3: And that changed the trajectory of this show.
2: It's like a personal pedicure, but I'm doing it.
3: Uh-huh. And, but that started by, around that time, we talked about I like to lotion my feet. Because we were talking about wearing flip flops and how the ladies don't like you wearing sandals and flip flops.
2: Yeah, they don't like to expose toes.
3: And especially if you're going to rock the nasty feet.
2: Yeah, oh yeah. Calloused.
3: Yeah, so I try to keep lotion on mine, and
2: but you do this on the regular?
3: Yeah. Yeah. When I get out of the shower or do my, trim my toenails.
2: I have put lotion on my feet one time in my life, and that's because you made me for this show.
3: Okay, tell us the process. What did you do?
2: Well,

0: I mean, I did it very hesitantly because I've never done anything so bizarre in my life.
1: Okay. Well, you got a pedicure.
0: A pedicure is, I mean, that's something you pay someone to do for you.
1: Okay.
0: And they've, you know, to me, you're keeping somebody employed. And a pedi is okay. A pedi is a solid thing to do for yourself.
1: The way your mind works.
0: My toes have never looked better after the pedi.
1: Sure.
0: She put some clear gloss, gloss toenail polish.
1: Toenail polish, okay. Didn't know what you were looking for
0: solid.
1: There.
0: Solid.
1: Okay.
0: It was a good look. It was a good look.
1: Pedicures are fantastic.
0: I've only had that done the one time, though.
1: Okay.
0: You and I did it down at the beach.
1: Yeah,
0: it's fantastic. Along with some others.
1: A little hot wax.
0: Ooh. It was solid. Yeah. So this is where my head was going when you told me to, you said set a reminder to lotion your feet tonight.
1: Yeah. Because I told you to do it when I talked about it.
0: Yeah, but I blew it off.
1: Okay.
0: So I did it this time because you asked me to, and I was home from the Rocket Center. My feet were kind of dry and tired. You know, it was just a long day. Mm-hmm. So I was watching TV, and my reminder popped up on my phone, and so I went and got the lotion.
1: So you didn't shower or anything. You just went straight up, let's lotion them.
0: Yeah.
1: How they are.
0: What's what you told me to do? You didn't tell me there was a process of going to take a shower.
1: There's any process. Yeah, there's any process.
0: And that's just the strangest thing I've ever done to myself.
1: Well, I usually go shower because your feet are the cleanest. You see what I mean?
0: Yeah. No, I get it.
1: Yeah.
0: I did it. Uh-huh. And then I didn't know whether I should walk or not because I had lotion on my feet. Should that be on the carpet? Ran through my mind.
1: Should that be on the carpet?
0: Nobody's got lotion
1: the
0: on their carpet.
1: The guy who doesn't clean his carpet for 4 years?
0: No, I vacuumed. I just vacuumed Sunday.
1: Before that? Was it 2026?
0: Possibly. But should lotion be on the carpet? It was the outstanding question.
1: Okay.
0: So I had to let my feet dry. After
1: let
0: I put
1: them dry.
0: Well,
1: what are you doing?
0: Lotion was on them. Nobody's got lotion on their feet.
1: It doesn't. Okay. This is your experience. I don't question your experience.
0: So. Finally, I got up because I had to. There were things that had to be done. I don't remember what it was, wash dishes or something. So I went into the kitchen where there was a.
1: I let him dry.
0: Huh?
1: I let him dry. You just sat there and let him dry.
0: Well, that's what they were wet with lotion.
1: They're not wet. It's your feet are now moisturized.
0: But there's outstanding liquid on.
1: Did they not feel like baby feet? They felt baby feet.
0: They did. They were pretty soft.
1: They felt so good.
0: They're pretty soft.
1: Yeah. You let them dry.
0: Anyway, when I got in the kitchen, I kind of tiptoed across the carpet because I didn't want to get lotion on the carpet. And when I got to the kitchen, my feet were slippery as hell. And I was like, what's happening?
1: Did you rub it in?
0: Yeah.
1: Just rub it in.
0: Yes, I did.
1: Just dip it in there and walk off?
0: I rubbed it in.
1: Okay. I've never slid after lotion in my feet. Not once have I slid.
0: And you don't use the Vaseline intensive care that I use. Whatever I got at Walmart. Okay. I don't know the name of it.
1: So you almost fall.
0: I slipped a little bit. And swore to myself I would never put lotion on my feet again. Why in the world do people put lotion on their feet? Occurred to me.
1: It needs to happen.
0: My feet are fine without lotion.
1: I don't think that.
0: I don't have dry, cracked, gross feet. I have solid pedicure feet because I do it myself.
1: Solid pedicure feet.
0: I don't put lotion
1: yourself.
0: I don't lotion them. I've never lotioned them. Man. I've lotioned my feet one time in my life, and that's because you made me. I've never once put lotion after I get off the kitchen sink and cut the toenails. Never once.
1: After I get off the kitchen sink.
0: Yeah. which is where I cut my toenails.
1: Sure.
0: Solid place to do it.

0: There it is.
1: All right, you can watch TV. You got warm water.
0: You won't slip.
1: Get a paper towel and dry them off. Huh? It's a great, great thing to do.
0: Yeah.
1: Well, I'm not going to make a future of lotioning my feet.
0: I'm the weird guy for putting lotion on my feet.
1: It's just not something that came to mind ever. Lotion on my feet. Ever in my life have I ever sat and watched a TV going, you know what, my feet could use some lotion.
0: Well, none of us have said I'd like to sit on the counter and put my feet in the sink. So well, you act like we're weird.
1: Then y'all are missing out. Huh? Y'all are missing out on one of the great pleasures of life.
0: You want to break the internet? Is record that. If you, I swear on my life.
1: I break the internet on everything
0: and
1: I do.
0: You never do it.
1: Because it gets 6 likes.
0: You never do
1: Why
0: it.
1: Why would I waste that kind of time for 6 likes?
0: I promise you this. It'll go viral if you do a pedicure in the sink. It will go viral. I'll announce right here. I know for a fact all of our listeners will reshare it. Because they want everyone to experience you climbing into the kitchen sink.
1: Well,
0: sitting on your counter.
1: I'd have to have somebody over to film it because I can't do that and do the thing and the pedicure at the same time.
0: Set your phone up. You know,
1: I don't have a phone something. Thing. I don't have a no, setter up or phone.
0: You got a
1: hitchy.
0: You got a deal. You got to just do like that. Then coffee cup.
1: Oh, I didn't think of that.
0: But you ain't got a holder. You got anything that you can prop your phone up on?
1: People have fancy things for. To do stuff like that. These
0: fancy things.
1: These people who share their lives on social media have devices. They have like a holder and a thing and a stick that holds the camera. I don't have any of that mess. I'm just me with a camera, with a phone.
0: Tallulah Osteen said, Jimbo, please do not walk on hard floors with freshly lotioned feet.
1: Yeah, I told.
0: If you do, you'll be replacing more than your shoulder.
1: Correct. That is a fact. That is truth. Because I lived it when you made me lotion my feet.
0: I think it's because you're light on your feet. You know, you got those slender hips. I'm fat. I just weigh down. I press into the ground. There ain't no sliding with me. There's no sliding. It feels like a baby feet.
1: They did feel soft. They did feel soft. Yeah. I'll give you that. They did feel like baby feet.
0: Yeah.
1: They did. And looked solid, too.
0: Solid.
1: Yeah.
0: Yeah.
1: I mean, I kicked back, crossed them.
0: Because they needed it.
1: Just to look at them.
0: Them sunbees were dry. They were begging for moisture.
1: Well, they'd been at a chlorinated swimming pool
0: for
1: 5 hours before that.
0: Yeah. Yeah. All right. So you lotioned your feet, but that's it.
1: Yeah, that's a one and done.
0: Not again.
1: No, that's a one and done.
0: Not just on a Sunday when you're just chilling.
1: No.
0: Get you a little afternoon shower.
1: No. Pass.
0: Well, about after you should do it after you trim your toenails. Like, have that be a part of your pedi.
1: Lotion?
0: Yeah.
1: I can't guarantee that. I mean, there maybe. I can't guarantee it, though.
0: I can't guarantee that. Okay.
1: Appreciate you giving me
0: a
1: life tip.
0: Yeah. Didn't work.
1: No. I mean, I did it the one time, and I'm one and done on lotioning feet.
0: All right. What else should we make Jimbo do? Y'all let us know. Hit us up online at TheRocket951.
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3: Well, did you bump the bubbler?
2: I bumped the bubbler for 4th of July. He got his in.
3: All right, last segment we talked about lotioning your feet. I lotion my feet usually after I get out of the shower. I said it's a game changer. I finally talked Jimbo into trying it. Jimbo, I don't want to put words in your mouth. You did not like it.
2: Yeah.
3: One, due to you almost slipping and falling in the kitchen.
2: Right.
3: Two, you were, quote, worried about your carpet.
2: Well, my feet were wet with lotion.
3: Yeah.
2: I didn't want to walk on the carpet with lotion feet.
3: Okay. So, I told you to record it. Next time, you should record your pedicure in the kitchen.
2: Mm.
3: You told us on air you do your own self-pedicure in the kitchen sink. You sit up on the counter.
2: Yeah. Feet in the sink.
3: Now we are getting one.
2: Some of y'all are going to try that, by the way. You're just not going to tell anybody. I'm telling you, it's the greatest. Soapy warm water with your feet soaking while you're watching TV. Mm. You beat it. There's nothing better.
3: But you're soaking. You just let them soak.
2: Yeah, for a while.
3: What's a while?
2: Them toenails have to get soft so you can manipulate them.
3: Manipulate them?
2: You gotta cut them right.
3: Why did you make a knife swipe? Are you cutting them with a knife?
2: No. Fingernail clippers.
3: Okay. All right, so you're... We got all kind of stuff. We got tweets... And tap that app. Hit us up online at the Rocket 951 or tap that app.
2: Brillo pad tapped in. Brillo. Okay.
5: Jimbo might want to hold off on the lotion on the feet. If he does it when he cuts his toenails, he might slip off the countertop.
2: It's a good call.
3: Yeah, we don't want you slipping off the counter.
2: Good call.
3: Nope. And by the way, nobody would believe that story. The authorities, when they showed up.
2: When you get to my age, you worry about falling. You think I'm going to fall off of, you know, 4-foot countertop? No way.
3: I look over the corner and goes, guys, it looks like he fell from a high distance, like off a counter or something. No, we found him in his kitchen floor.
2: Jolly Plumber tapped in. Jolly.
6: Good morning, Jimbo and Cassio. It's the Jolly Plumber here. Jimbo's got the perfect pedicured feet while he's sitting on the countertop watching TV, eating his salmon sandwich. Get it?
3: You brought up salmon sandwiches one time.
2: Oh, yeah.
3: And it will not stop.
2: Charlie Thrower tapped in. Charlie.
7: Someone pick up the phone and get in touch with Dos Equis. We just found their new brand ambassador. Women want to be with him. Men want to be him. The most interesting man in the world.
3: Yep.
7: Jimbo Wood.
4: Mm-hmm. Charlie Thrower.
3: You need me to come over and start recording all this? I will. Would that be awkward if I have another man watching you do your pedicure?
2: The most awkward. Viper Moore tapped in.
3: Viper.
2: Good morning.
8: Morning, Jimbo and Cassio. Viper here. Happy Thursday.
2: Hi, Viper.
8: Just wanted to chime in.

0: Even though I know you said how your feet feel with lotion, you want to talk about one of the great pleasures of life? Kind of on the same thing. If you go and get a full body massage, I mean like a good 90-minute full body massage where they work out everything, they wipe everything down, you're covered in, you know, awesome lotion, everything. When you come out of there, you feel 1,000,000% better. You just feel utterly amazing, head to toe. So, just my thought for the day, you guys should try it. You guys have a good one. Kick it.
1: Well, I mean, that was a heck of an endorsement for a full body massage, which I've never had.
2: Lotion? What's happening here?
1: I've never had a full body massage. Have you? Where you just go in for 90 minutes and let them do their thing?
2: I've watched some videos on some massages.
1: I'm sure you have. Cameron Reeder tapped that out.
3: Okay, so I have to lotion my feet constantly, and it's because in our family, we have really, really dry feet, and sometimes it can get really bad if you don't take proper care of your feet. My feet crack periodically, and it's very painful, so I have to keep them very, very lubricated, supple, so that that doesn't occur, or it doesn't occur as often or as badly, so... Some people need to lotion their feet all the time. Other people have genetic gifts that prevent their feet from drying and cracking. So there you have it from Dr. Reeder.
1: Cameron Reeder, that was what an overshare.
2: I didn't know dry feet were hereditary. Feet were hereditary.
1: Word of the day on this show is supple. Word of the day, Cameron Reeder.
2: Here's the deal. I think subconsciously, you don't use supple unless it's, you know.
1: Just be careful right now. Be careful.
2: Supple.
1: More careful than ever.
2: But I've never heard.
1: B-Dubs tapped in. B-Dub.
4: Good morning. I figured I would just offer some insight as someone who lotions my whole body twice a day. If you lotion right when you get out of the shower, your skin's already soft, so your feet are going to absorb the lotion really quickly, and it's not going to leave that slippery, wet feeling. If you lotion your feet just raw dog right off your couch or your sink or whatever,
5: supple,
4: the lotion's going to take a lot longer to absorb, so if you get up and walk around, you're going to slip. You're going to slip and fall.
1: I nearly did.
2: Well, okay. So by the way, we didn't know that was a thing, but I told you I never slip. But I didn't know that was because I was taking I was doing it after the shower.
1: You
2: did it just raw dogging as she put. By the way,
1: supple.
2: Well, do you know what supple means?
1: I don't. Soft and plush and pliable.
2: No.
1: What?
2: It means bending and moving easily and gracefully, very flexible.
1: Supple.
2: Like when you say her supple fingers.
1: Well, that's word of the day. Supple. Word of the day.
2: Easily manipulated, not stiff or hard.
1: There's some more taps, but I haven't pre-listened, and this is a topic where they could go ham.
2: Bubba Man tapped that app.
1: Have you pre-listened? Bubba.
6: Soapy warm water with your feet soaking.
7: I like going to get a pedicure because I like the massage on my feet and legs.
1: Yeah. Good call. Good call.
2: Bubba chiming in there.
1: I'm all in. I see what you mean. I know what you mean. There's nothing quite like that.
2: Yeah, I like when they put that hot wax in the plastic bag and put that plastic bag all the way up to your knee, basically.
1: That warm water with the vibrating tub.
2: Why don't you get you one of them feet soakers if you love soaking your feet so much?
1: Yeah, I've never had one of those.
2: You just put it in the floor, then you sit in your... You know, on your couch.
1: Well, now we have the wet carpet issue again.
2: I think you're too... No, you get a towel.
1: Oh, and step on the towel.
2: Yeah.
1: Mm.
2: Dry your feet off.
1: Mm.
2: Okay. I think you're too old to be climbing up on the counter.
1: No, I'm not. I'm agile.
2: But you got slick feet. They're going to be...
1: Oh, no, they're perfect. They are... When I get out of that pedicure, they are squared away, son.
2: You dry them off?
1: Yeah. Oh, yeah.
2: Got your towel right there?
1: Uh-huh.

0: Believe that.
1: You dry them on the counter?
0: Son, I've dialed it in.
1: Do you dry them on the counter?
0: Yeah.
1: Like while you're sitting on the counter?
0: Uh-huh. Mm-hmm. Yep. I'll drain the sink and then dry them in there. It's all good.
1: Dry them in the sink.
0: By the time I hop off the counter, they are dry and warm and
1: I'm
0: fantastic.
1: I imagine you kicking back, propping them up on that dishwash rack. You know what I mean? The dish rack.
0: No.
1: Where you dry your dishes.
0: I don't have one of those. I don't have a dish
1: rack.
0: That's
1: what I'm picturing. That little plastic rack where you put all your dry dishes.
0: No, I've seen them before.
1: In my mind, you just kick back.
0: That's way above my price range.
1: Lay your head on the paper towels and then put your feet on the dish rack.
0: Boy, you have a mental picture that's never happened.
1: Well, I didn't see you perched up on the counter like a gargoyle either, but here we are.
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1: I'm News 19 meteorologist Ben Smith. A very warm afternoon, more humid as well. Maybe a few isolated showers with highs in the upper 80s. Overnight lows tonight around

0: 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We've got it today.
1: What?
0: Before 10 o'clock.
1: 3 CDs.
0: Yeah, 3-CD experience.
1: All right, Jimbo, we got some taps we got to play. Here we go. We got Stephen Lee. Tap that app.
0: Stephen.
2: Morning, Jimbo and Cassio.
1: Morning.
2: Listen, I think, Cassio, you have to give more detailed instructions. I mean, Jimbo, come on. If you're worried about your feet being so goopy that it's going to damage your carpet or that you're going to go ice skating in your kitchen, then you're not rubbing it in enough. You know what I'm saying? Mm. So,
0: handy
2: yeah.
0: tip.
1: Steven's worried about you.
0: Supple.
1: By the way, if you're just joining us, we are... Well, we got Jimbo lotion his feet. He hated all of it. We've dipped off into talking more about his pedicure, trying to get him to record that up on the counter. Steven Tyler, your tap did not play. It's just blank, so if you want to chime back in. On Twitter, Tallulah Osteen said, part two for Jimbo. Jimbo, try using Vicks Vapor Rub on your feet after a shower, then put on socks and at the very least slides.
0: Wow.
1: Doing it before bed works great, too. You'll be surprised at how well it softens your feet.
0: Wow. Vicks Vapor Rub.
1: That sounds serious.
0: My mom used to rub that on my chest when I had a cold.
1: Yeah. What is it going to do to your feet, though?
0: I don't know.
1: Corey Dunaway.
3: Hey, guys. Full body massage, they don't use lotion. They use massage oil. But you are kind of oily and oiled up and stuff when you're done. But I also... plus one for endorsing it. You feel amazing afterwards. And you can do a 60-minute or a 90-minute. They're usually about $1 a minute. So just thinking I'd clear that up.
1: $1 a minute? Wow.
0: That's a long time to lay on a table and get manipulated. You know what I mean?
1: Well.
0: Hmm?
1: You'll be supple afterwards.
0: Supple is the word of the day.
1: D. Plumber, tap that app.
4: And them sure are some supple feet you got there, boy.
0: Supple. Supple. Supple.
1: How much do you... He's supple all the time now. Grizzly Jib, tap that out.
0: Wow.
5: You go outside, tune into the show, and I'm like, if you don't want to rub your feet yourself, I'll do it for you. I've been listening a long time. I'll do it for you.
1: Wait a minute.
0: Is this a volunteer foot rubber?
1: Wait, is he saying he will rub it in your feet? He wasn't saying not. Well, I said that. I said I would film you doing a pedicure.
0: Oh, yeah.
1: If he just turned in late. Now, if he's signing up to volunteer to lotion your feet, are you accepting that?
0: No.
1: Okay. But he's been listening a long time, he said.
0: Thank you for listening. Appreciate you.
1: D-Dub.
6: 5 years. All right, so I hate feet, but... Like old girl said, if you go raw dog, you're going to slip. Tighten up.
0: Yeah. Yeah.
1: Tighten up.
0: I just about did. What did he say? Tighten up?
1: Tighten up. Yeah, they're worried about you not rubbing it in, raw dogging it.
0: Well, you know, it was just. Yeah.
1: Hmm.
0: It was just me on the recliner, kicked back, rubbing lotion into my feet. That's it.
1: Okay, here...
0: It just didn't dry fast enough for me to get up and do the things I needed to do.
1: Do you have Vicks Vapor Rub at home?
0: No, I do not.
1: Me either.
0: I don't.
1: I was going to say that's your new homework.
0: I'm willing to try it, though.
1: Okay.
0: On the feet, and then put socks on.
1: Yeah, that keeps it in there and absorbs into your feet.
0: And it would keep me from slipping on the slick linoleum floor in the kitchen.
1: Yeah.
0: Hmm?
1: Huh? She said toss your slides on. Walk around the house a little bit.
0: What socks are enough?
1: Well, she said slides. I don't know why. Maybe she's worried about your grip, too. Some socks can be slip.
0: I can manage.
1: You
0: I can manage.
1: Grippy socks?
0: No, I don't have any grippy socks, but I've got regular socks. I can handle not slipping in socks.
1: Okay. You think you're adult enough for that?
0: Yeah. I can handle that. By the way, that might be a solid plan for after the pedi.
1: What do you mean?
0: Putting socks on. Keeping them feet clean.
1: Charlie Thrower, tap that out.
0: Charlie.

0: Would you say you have a supple didgeridoo, my guy?
1: Supple. Supple is today's key word. We might ask that later for a prize.
2: Is it?
1: What's today's?
2: What is it, today's word of the day?
1: Yeah, what's the key word? Yeah.
2: Supple?
1: Uh-huh.
2: And then we'll tell them to use it in a sentence.
1: Yeah. Yeah. Yeah, okay.
2: Okay.
1: We can't do it right now, though. We have to surprise folks.
2: I wasn't going to do it right now. What do you mean, don't do it right now?
1: I thought you were about to do it.
2: No, you said it later in the show.
1: Yeah.
2: Why would I do it 3 seconds after you said that to give away a prize?
1: I don't know. I just thought you were.
2: What's the word of the day? Call now. No, I'm just kidding.
1: Stop.
2: We are going to do, we do have giveaways before the end of the show today. Second half is still up ahead. Plus, Luther Green stopping by after the top of the hour. Keep it tuned here to The Rocket.
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1: Reluctantly crouched at the starting line. Engines pumping and thumping in time. The green light flashes, the flags go up. Churning and burning

0: 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From the WHNT News 19 Weather Authority, here is your latest forecast.
1: I'm News 19 meteorologist Ben Smith. A very warm afternoon, more humid as well. Maybe a few isolated showers with highs in the upper 80s. Overnight lows tonight around 70. On Friday, hotter, more humid. Maybe an isolated shower, highs in the low 90s. And steamy this weekend, highs in the low to mid 90s Saturday and Sunday. I'm News 19 meteorologist Ben Smith with your Weather Authority forecast.
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0: Rocket 95.1, Jimbo and Cassio at 8:15. We still have some Metallica prizes to give away. It is a celebration of Reload. They have remastered the classic album Reload. Today we have a 3-CD expanded set for you. We also
1: what a
0: have
1: supple collection that is.
0: A supple collection.
1: Mm-hmm.
0: We also have some five-finger death punch tickets, too, so hang up. Hang out with us. We'll do that sometime before 10 o'clock this morning here on Rocket 95.1.

0: County Gigolo, what is up?
1: I know.
2: The interest is up, and the stock market.
1: We're getting up there closer to football season now.
0: Not really, but yeah.
1: Let me ask you something.
0: What?
1: You know anybody over at Alabama football? I can't get a hold of Nick Saban. Save the damn day.
0: Well, he doesn't work there. He hasn't worked there for a few years now.
1: Somebody up there knows him. Somebody got his damn number. He must have changed his damn number.
0: Yeah, I'm sure you never had a correct number.
1: Time for me to get some plans in place to sell Shine, because somebody done told me them damn football players is millionaires now.
0: Yeah, the college players, yeah, they do get paid openly now.
1: Some bitch, I'm going to get some of that money. You watch this.
0: You want some of the college players' money?
1: I have got to find a way to get the truck in there where them some bitches park and sell them some damn Shine before they go play.
0: Well, they don't need to drink it before they play. Why don't you sell it after practice one day? Not before a game.
1: No, hell no.
0: Luther, you could just pay them and have them advertise for your moonshine. That way they'll be spokespeople for your moonshine. You pay them.
1: Wait a minute now. That might be a damn idea.
0: So that way, you have to give them money. They're not giving you money. You okay with that?
1: Who can sell my Roll Tide Red? Taste some of that right there.
0: Any of them. What's Roll Tide Red?
1: Yeah.
0: What's that smell? It stings my nostrils a little bit. What is that?
1: Got a little bit of radiator fluid in there. Make it
0: what?
1: Red. Yeah.
0: Radiator
1: fluid. Go and hit that. Go.
0: I don't think that's good for
1: it's
0: you.
1: It's just a little bit. Make it red. Yeah. You get that cherry and cranberry mix in there?
0: No. Nope. I got radiator.
1: Here, try it.
0: God.
1: Chase that down with this right here.
0: What's that? It's water?
1: Crimson Kickoff.
0: Oh, God.
1: That's good.
0: Oh, God. What is that? It burns.
1: Yeah, it's that pepper. It that's burns. That cayenne pepper.
0: My throat's on fire.
1: That was Front Fat's idea.
0: Oh!
1: I had it, cinnamon. She said, no, it needs a bite.
0: Is there not a regular drink in here?
1: How about this right here?
0: No!
1: Nick's Little Debbie Banana Pudding. You know he likes Little Debbie.
0: Oh, I like that. Let me taste it. I do. Well, something's in there! Oh, there's nothing like banana pudding. Oh, God.
1: Get you some of this, then. Hot honey. Houndstooth hot honey.
0: I don't want anything hot. My body's on fire.
1: This one right here. Wait.
0: All the way down.
1: Hold it now. This one right here. You can only drink this one after Alabama wins the game. This is Championship Reserve. Go on, taste that right there.
0: Well, they hadn't won in a while. You said I can only drink it after the thing, after the win.
1: I'm going to let you taste it first.
0: What is it? I'm on fire over here.
1: Championship Reserve.
0: What's that smell?
1: I can't tell you. Tastes sweet, and then it burns for 20 minutes.
0: Oh, God!
1: Yeah. Go and get you some of that.
0: Oh, I'm melting on the inside.

0: Somebody stop me on the damn interstate today and give me Dick Saban's number. I need to give that son of a bitch a call.
1: It's like lava.
0: I'll see y'all.
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0: 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Jimbo and Cassio and Mammoth. We have some tickets to give away. We've got some Metallica Reload Reissue Remastered 3 CD Expanded Edition.
1: What?
0: Right now.
1: What are we talking about?
0: How many words did I just say?
1: Try them again.
0: So many.
1: Try it.
0: Reload Remastered 3 CD Expanded Edition of Metallica's Reload Reissue.
1: 10 words. You said how many?
0: To win this, I need you to be the first person to call 256-534-9595 and tell us today's word of the day.
1: That's all I got to do.
0: That's it. Okay. What's the word of the day today?
1: Okay.
0: We made a big deal of it earlier. Right. In a couple segments.
1: Okay. 256-534-9595.
0: Let's see who knows the word of the day on Jimbo and Cassio show. Hello, Rocket. Who's this?
2: This is Joey.
0: Joey?
2: Yeah.
0: Joey, what is the Jimbo and Cassio word of the day today?
2: Today it is supple.
0: Supple.
1: Like we said supple. Earlier, he must use it in a sentence, though.
0: Oh, yeah, you have to use it in a sentence, Joey.
1: Easy.
2: Those sure are some supple-looking toes.
3: You got it.
1: Yeah.
3: Joey.
1: Yeah. My friend.
0: Tell Joey what he's won. I want you to get the tongue twister going.
1: Joey, tell him what you've won. You won the Reload Remastered 3 CD Expanded Edition of Metallica's Reload. It is reissued on all kind of formats, my friend. We've got the CD today. Tomorrow, we will have another one, and it is a 2-LP vinyl, Jimbo.
3: Solid.
1: We've got a lot. We're also doing it online as well, so go check out therocket951.com. Joey, you hang on the line, brother. We're going to get your information. 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
12: I'm News 19 meteorologist Ben Smith. A very warm afternoon, more humid as well. Maybe a few isolated showers with highs in the upper 80s. Overnight lows tonight around 70. On Friday, hotter, more humid. Maybe an isolated shower, highs in the low 90s. And steamy this weekend, highs in the low to mid 90s Saturday and Sunday. I'm News 19 meteorologist Ben Smith with your Weather Authority forecast.
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0: Rocket 95.1, Jimbo and Cassio, quarter till niner on a Thursday morning. Closer yet to the weekend.
1: Jimbo, are you all in on the World Cup yet? Have you watched? How much have you watched?
0: I haven't had much time to sit down and watch a whole game, but I've watched a lot of bits and pieces.
1: Okay.
0: I've done a lot of scanning by it.
1: Okay.
0: Seeing who's leading. And, you know, I've learned a couple things about soccer. First, if you see a 4-0 win,
1: that's a smash.
0: That is 35-0 football score.
1: Yeah.
0: I mean, might as well be the same thing.
1: I can find Uruguay on a map now. I've watched so much soccer.
0: Oh, wow.
1: You know what I mean? That's what I'm locked in.
0: My coworker at the Rocket Center wants Spain to win the whole thing.
1: Spain?
0: The whole thing.
1: Why are they not rooting for the United States?
0: Exactly, which is what we jumped on him immediately. The rest of the aquatics team jumped on him that second. So what are you talking about? What happened to? And he goes, name one U.S. player. None of us could.
1: Landon Donovan?
0: None of us could name a U.S. player.
1: I mean, Landon's retired, but he played for him at one time. Do you know any soccer players throughout history?
0: Pele.
1: Okay.
0: Messi.
1: Nice.
0: Ronaldo.
1: Look at you.
0: Beckham.
1: Oh, yeah.
0: That'll wrap that up.
1: Of them American.
0: That's about. No, I don't. I don't know one.
1: Landon Donovan.
0: Never heard that name in my life.
1: Alexi Lawless.
0: Nope.
1: You never heard of Alexi Lawless?
0: Mia Hamm. Is that a soccer player?
1: Yes, she was on the female team. Yeah.
0: Okay. Yeah.
1: Look at you.
0: Look at me, all ready to go. Uh-huh. You didn't know I was on the first soccer team at Mountain Brook High School in Birmingham.
1: Oh, really?
0: Yep. Our coach. Hey, he had a manual out. He was the coach just because he was the math teacher that was available.
1: Okay.
0: He was looking at a book. He goes, Wood, you're play fullback.
1: Oh.
0: I'm like, okay, where do I go? What do I do? He goes, I don't know.
1: I don't know.
0: We lost our tails. Every single game. We were 0 and ever how many games we played.
1: Oh, yeah. We lost every game, but I'm going to tell you, the year we complained about our soccer uniforms. They were these uncomfortable, you know, they had sleeves on them with the baseball band. I don't know how it's just the baseball tee kind of.
0: With the grippy, like,
1: yeah.
0: Base of the.
1: Yeah. We had to tuck them into these soccer shorts.
0: Forget
1: about
0: it.
1: And they were blue. Like blue on another blue.
0: Oh, boy.
1: And we...
0: Who thought of all that? Was that just left over in the equipment room or something?
1: When we finally talked him into we need cool uniform, all the kids hated the uniforms.
0: Uh-huh.
1: Again, we're 5-6. You know what I mean?
0: Yeah, sure. No, yeah.
1: Buddy, they brought out the black Umbros with the neon green jersey. And we...
0: Ooh, solid.
1: Were over the moon.
0: Sure.
1: And got... annihilated every game.
0: It doesn't matter, but you look good.
1: Did not care.
0: You felt good.
1: Hey, the other teams. That's a good looking uniform.
0: Yeah. I mean, we're going to kick your ass.
1: Hey, that's a cool shirt. Bow! Score!
0: Yeah. You know what we wore? You know what our uniforms were that year?
1: What?
0: Hey, the first soccer team at the school, we just wore our gym suit.
1: It's just whatever clothes you had?
0: You know, me. My mom, handwritten Wood on the front. You know. Remember we used to write our names on your gym?
1: No, we did not.
0: Oh, we had a little. Oh, yeah.
1: No.
0: We had gym shorts where my

0: parents, one of my parents would take a magic marker and just do wood. You know, so so you'd have your name on your shorts, and then you'd have your name on your shirt.
1: Like, did they have a place for you to write it?
0: It was a little empty box.
1: No, we didn't have that.
0: Hey, that's us running around on the soccer field, acting like we knew what was going on. We had a coach who was studying a book.
1: Yeah, we didn't have that.
0: Anyway. Well,
1: the World Cup is far from what me and you played. But, Jimbo, the stadiums are serving up some of the seriously wild foods. This is some of the foods you can buy at the games. Now, you know, we're a co-host. It's all North America. They're Vancouver, Canada, America, and Mexico all have games.
0: But we're feeding the world, literally the world.
1: Yeah.
0: So it's got to be international food, right?
1: All right. So in Miami, they have fancy AF tots.
0: Fancy AF tots.
1: Mm-hmm.
0: Okay, I'm already in. You've got me with tots.
1: It's three fried hash browns topped with chives, creme fraiche.
0: What's that?
1: It's like it's thicker and less sour than sour cream.
0: Wait, back up. What's a hash brown?
1: What do you mean, what's a hash brown?
0: I mean, whenever I've had it, it's been hash browns, plural. What is one? You said three hash browns.
1: That must have been a mistake. It's three fried hash browns.
0: What's one hash brown? What does it look like? Is that the one I get at McDonald's?
1: Yeah. I think they call their hash brown or whatever, but yeah. Oh,
0: so that's a hash brown.
1: Yeah.
0: Not hash browns, plural.
1: So we got, which by the way, are different than tots. I don't know how, but
0: super
1: they kind of are.
0: Way different.
1: Three fried hash browns topped with creme fraiche. It's kind of a sour cream family. Chives and caviar.
0: Pass.
1: That's the fancy AF.
0: They just figured out the only way to ruin tater tots.
1: How much for the fancy tots?
0: Nothing. I'm passing.
1: How much do you think they're charging? Let's move that forward.
0: You know, it's a game, so it's going to be overpriced. I'd say $20.
1: Your mother's caviar on it.
0: Oh, is that, that's expensive, right?
1: Yeah.
0: $30.
1: No.
0: More?
1: Way more.
0: What?
1: $75.
0: Pass. Hard pass because of the caviar in the first place. Now you just outpriced it.
1: And also in Miami, the empanada mundial.
0: Okay, you got it.
1: It is a massive 5-pound chicken and cheese empanada. That sounds awesome. That sounds awesome. It's going to be disgusting by the end.
0: Oh, yeah, no, yeah.
1: We clearly got to share it. It's 5 pounds. But it's just going to look like a mess of slop, I think, by the end.
0: Yeah.
1: It is $40, though. I would attack that. If you had you and your boys there, that'd be fun.
0: Oh, if you get one amongst all of you.
1: Yes, correct.
0: Everybody just gets a fork, you know.
1: In Los Angeles, the Twinkie Cheeseburger.
0: Twinkie Cheeseburger.
1: A cheeseburger topped with a bacon-wrapped jalapeno that's stuffed with brisket and cream cheese.
0: Still listening?
1: That's it.
0: Oh, that's the whole thing?
1: Yeah. They call it a Twinkie, but
0: by the way, grilled jalapenos wrapped in bacon is one of the awesome, great snacks of all time.
1: Wait, but you're missing the brisket's inside.
0: Yeah. No, I'm in.
1: Huh?
0: I'm all in.
1: Short rib poutine in Vancouver. It's fries loaded with gravy, pulled short ribs, and cheese curds.
0: Okay. I can't finish it, but I'll start it.
1: Maple bacon smoky in Vancouver. It's a smoked sausage topped with bacon, onion jam, and maple syrup drizzle.
0: 100.
1: Yeah, that's number one.
0: Give me some of that.
1: That's solid right there. And lastly, and worst of all, Jimbo, the $20 beer. In Mexico, for example, the daily minimum wage is around $18, but the beer at the game is $20.
0: Well, that's too bad. They're outpricing.
1: By the way, a 30-pack of Keystone's $15. Let's just not forever forget that.
0: Right.
1: But what do I know?
0: That's too bad at pricing things like that. For people around the world, their first visit possibly to the U.S.
1: Well, that was in Mexico. Not, only one of those was in the U.S.
0: Oh, okay.
1: Well, to Miami.

0: I forgot Miami's in the U.S. That's funny. But today, USA plays Turkey. I'll be locked into that. I'm all in. You got to watch it if you're home, Jimbo. But if you are going to the bar to watch it, Jimbo, just make sure you can talk the talk.
1: With the U.S. team's World Cup success, suddenly you're really into soccer. But like most Americans, you don't know what you're talking about. You should download Soccer GPT.
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4: 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From the WHNT News 19 Weather Authority, here is your latest forecast.
10: I'm News 19 meteorologist Ben Smith. A very warm afternoon, more humid as well. Maybe a few isolated showers with highs in the upper 80s. Overnight lows tonight around 70. On Friday, hotter, more humid, maybe an isolated

0: A shower, highs in the low 90s, and steamy this weekend, highs in the low to mid 90s Saturday and Sunday. I'm News 19 meteorologist Ben Smith with your Weather Authority forecast.
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1: Our daughter only eats pasta with butter and peanut butter sandwiches without the crust, no matter how much she begs us to give her other kinds of food. 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
4: 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Friendly faces everywhere. And I

0: We need to redo that with Florida.
1: Okay. Yeah.
0: Drinking beer everywhere, fighting alligators in the square, you know.
1: Cassio, a Waffle House in Florida, is being sued because an 84-year-old man named Edward Bolds.
0: Easy now.
1: Saw an ad for their limited edition strawberry shortcake waffle in the window.
0: Strawberry? Where you at on strawberry shortcake waffle?
1: In.
0: Yeah, there you go.
1: I'd rather it be blueberry, but I'll eat a strawberry anything. He was so distracted by the delicious image on the poster.
0: Okay.
1: It's not the strawberry shortcake waffle itself. It's just the advertisement for it.
0: Oh. This is just like that poster?
1: Yeah.
0: Like when you drive by and you go, oh, this is...
1: Yeah.
0: Okay.
1: Except he was walking, distracted by the delicious image, tripped over a, quote, abnormally high curb, and fell, smacking face first into the pavement.
0: Oh, no. This is not good.
1: Edward didn't just jump up and laugh it off. He was in rough shape and had to go to the hospital. After all, he's 84.
0: 84?
1: Yeah. He'll be okay. He's healing up fine, but his lawyer says he suffered, quote, severe and permanent injuries, unquote, including a torn rotator cuff.
0: Oh, God, that was a fall.
1: Yeah.
0: I mean, you just said trip and fall. I mean, I don't think that was a tumble.
1: All because of the poster advertising the strawberry shortcake waffle at Waffle.
0: Locked in.
1: Yeah. The lawsuit accuses Waffle House of, quote, increasing the risk of harm and beyond ordinary conditions by prioritizing marketing visual appeal over pedestrian safety, unquote.
0: No.
1: They're looking for $300,000 for this man.
0: Get out of here.
1: Waffle House spokesperson did not comment, but according to their lawyer, of course, they're denying blame.
0: Yes.
1: Because the premises are, quote, maintained in a reasonably safe condition, and he neglected to use reasonable care to protect himself because the raised curb was open and obvious.
0: Yeah, it's a curb. That's on you.
1: This is a money grab.
0: You know what it does? It pisses me off.
1: And a ridiculous use of the legal system.
0: That's what I'm saying.
1: Ridiculous.
0: This is...
1: Yeah.
0: Where is this?
1: Florida. Doesn't say exactly where.
0: It says Bartow, St. Petersburg.
1: Oh, I don't...
0: Tampa.
1: Oh, Tampa.
0: Okay. All right. Well, he's ruined it for everybody else.
1: Yeah.
0: I was on his side until he's suing.
1: I'm looking at the poster. The same poster that distracted him so bad that he wants $300,000.
0: Okay.
1: It's just okay looking.
0: By the way, I went to a Waffle House in Florida this past week when I was on vacation.
1: Sure you did.
0: Did not trip.
1: Yeah.
0: Don't even remember what was on the ads, by the way.
1: Uh-huh.
0: I remembered, you know, there's always posters in the on the window.
1: No, sure.
0: Have no idea what they advertise.
1: By the way,
0: an extremely high curb. Huh?
1: You try right now. Try as best you can to beat a pecan waffle at Waffle House. Because you can't. You will not. You can make one at home. Not the same.
0: But are you doing butter and syrup?
1: Heck yes. Heck yes, buddy. Like a boss.
0: What are you getting with it?
1: Hash browns.
0: One egg and one slice of bacon?
1: I don't think I'll go egg. I'll probably just get hash browns.
0: Hash browns and a waffle.
1: We gotta possibly get bacon. Possibly link sausage.
0: Link sausage, not bacon.
1: Or
0: interesting.
1: Bacon. I'll take a meat. Yeah, either one.
0: I'll take a meat.
1: Yeah. I'll just take a meat. I don't think I'll finish it though. I'll probably have to.
0: Sure.
1: You know.
0: Why would we assume you finished any plate?
1: I don't. I usually don't. Especially out to eat. I'll just, first thing, ask for a go box. First thing.
0: Just start ordering your food to go.

0: Yeah. I probably should.
1: That way you can just close it up when you're done and leave.
0: I keep Tupperwares in business. Everything goes in the fridge.
1: When you sit down next time to order it to go and ask for the check. And that way you can just close the lid and walk off when you're done.
0: Yeah. That's a solid plan. Huh? I'm not acting like I haven't done that before.
1: Got no time for y'all's games. I'm eating one chicken finger and hitting the old dusty trail. Don't try to talk me out of it.
0: And I don't need any sides. There's no outcome to this yet. It's just pending.
1: An abnormally high curb.
0: Yeah, he wants $300,000.
1: Is there a standard curb height?
0: Because
1: I've
0: no
1: never
0: clue.
1: Known it.
0: If there is, I don't know it.
1: Do you know what I know? The standard is they're all different. And you just step on them.
0: You look at the curb and step up on it.
1: Here's what I assume. I don't know how tall that curb is. I'll take a step on it. You know what I mean?
0: Yeah.
1: You don't go, it's this height, and because normal steps now, those are normal. Like steps in your house, those are a normal height.
0: Correct.
1: You can have one of those where you go, hey, well, these are not the correct height or width or whatever the case may be.
0: That's correct.
1: I've never known a curb standard.
0: I believe that's OSHA governing those stair sizes.
1: And that is your high curb.
0: Freaky Florida news.
1: His rotator cuff.
0: $300,000 money grab for 84-year-old Edward Bolds.
1: Torn rotator cuff.
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12: I'm News 19 meteorologist Ben Smith. A very warm afternoon, more humid as well. Maybe a few isolated showers with highs in the upper 80s. Overnight lows tonight around 70. On Friday, high.

0: Water, more humid, maybe an isolated shower, highs in the low 90s, and steamy this weekend, highs in the low to mid 90s Saturday and Sunday. I'm News 19 meteorologist Ben Smith with your Weather Authority forecast.
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0: Rocket 95.1, Jimbo and Cassio heading out of here for a Thursday. Thanks for listening and tapping that app and being a part of the show. That's what we're talking about. That's what makes this show fun. So we appreciate you being in here this morning with us. Thank you so much for listening. Have a great rest of your Thursday. We will return tomorrow for a Feel Good Friday.
1: World Cup full effect starting at 3 o'clock today. Curaçao and the Ivory Coast. Can you tell me where either of those countries are?
0: Ivory Coast, Africa. Curaçao, South America.
1: Sure. Ecuador versus Germany at 3. Japan versus Sweden. Sweden is not Switzerland, Jimbo.
0: Swedish.
1: They're different. Well, you called them Swiss earlier. They're not the same.

0: he was he's in a bunch of other stuff. Clash of the Titans.
1: No.
0: But he's big. Hacksaw Ridge. Good actor. Anyway, he's that guy you've seen in 1 million things and don't know his name.
1: Oh, yeah. I've seen him before.
0: What movie do you know? And you go, I don't know.
1: Yeah, I couldn't tell you.
0: He's just an actor. I know that.
1: Yeah.
0: So there you go. There's your TV listings today. Enjoy your Thursday. We'll be back here again for a Feel Good Friday. We'll have we got Metallica LP tomorrow.
1: Yeah.
0: Vinyl.
1: We're coming close to that Metallica special, too, the Reload Radio special on July 3rd at 8 p.m.
0: We'll also have another shot to win Five Finger Death Punch tickets, all going down starting at 5 a.m. tomorrow on a Feel Good Friday.
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5: From the WHNT News 19 Weather Authority, here is your latest forecast.
6: I'm News 19 meteorologist Ben Smith. A warmer and more humid afternoon with a few isolated showers. Highs today reach the upper 80s. Overnight lows tonight in the upper 60s and lower 70s. Even hotter on Friday afternoon. A few showers possible with highs in the low 90s. And the hottest air of the season this weekend. We reach the low to mid 90s Saturday and Sunday. I'm News 19 meteorologist Ben Smith with your Weather Authority forecast.
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0: 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And coming up tomorrow, Metallica going to be releasing Reload Remastered. 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
1: Thanks for being a part of Would You Rather Wednesday this morning. 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
1: Join us tomorrow for Big Thursday. Luther Green will stop by as he always does. We'll have another shot at Metallica Reload Remastered. Could be another format tomorrow. We gave away a cassette today. We'll see what tomorrow brings. Also, another pair of Five Finger Death Punch tickets going out the door. All starting at 5 a.m. on that pregame hour. Jimbo and Cassio, Rocket 95.1.
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6: From the WHNT News 19 Weather Authority, here is your latest forecast.
7: I'm News 19 meteorologist Ben Smith. A warmer and more humid afternoon with a few isolated showers. Highs today reach the upper 80s. Overnight lows tonight in the upper 60s and lower 70s. Even hotter on Friday afternoon. A few showers possible with highs in the low 90s. And the hottest air of the season this weekend. We reach the low to mid 90s Saturday and Sunday. I'm News 19 meteorologist Ben Smith with your Weather Authority forecast.

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3: 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Luther Green will stop by, as he always does. We'll have another shot at Metallica.

0: Reload Remastered. Could be another format tomorrow. We gave away a cassette today. We'll see what tomorrow brings. Also, another pair of Five Finger Death Punch tickets going out the door. All starting at 5 a.m. on that pregame hour. Jimbo Ocasio, Rockin' 95.1.
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1: From the WHNT News 19 Weather Authority, here is your latest forecast.
11: I'm News 19 meteorologist Ben Smith. A warmer and more humid afternoon with a few isolated showers. Highs today reach the upper 80s. Overnight lows tonight in the upper 60s and lower 70s. Even hotter on Friday afternoon. A few showers possible with highs in the low 90s. And the hottest air of the season this weekend, we reach the low to mid 90s Saturday and Sunday. I'm News 19 meteorologist Ben Smith with your Weather Authority forecast.
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0: Our Lady Peace, Automatic Flowers on your 90s Nooner on Rocket 95.1. 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
3: 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Luther Green will stop by as he always does. We'll have another shot at Metallica Reload Remastered. Could be another format tomorrow. We gave away a cassette today. We'll see what tomorrow brings. Also, another pair of Five Finger Death Punch tickets going out the door. All starting at 5 a.m. on that pregame hour. Jimbo and Cassio, Rocket 95.1.
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2: From the WHNT News 19 Weather Authority, here is your latest forecast.
3: I'm News 19 meteorologist Ben Smith. A warmer and more humid afternoon with a few isolated showers. Highs today reach the upper 80s. Overnight lows tonight in the upper 60s and lower 70s. Even hotter on Friday afternoon. A few showers possible with highs in the low 90s. And the hottest air of the season this weekend. We reach the low to mid 90s Saturday and Sunday. I'm News 19 meteorologist Ben Smith with your Weather Authority forecast.
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2: 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Luther Green will stop by, as he always does. We'll have another shot at Metallica Reload Remastered. Could be another format tomorrow. We gave away a cassette today. We'll see what tomorrow brings. Also, another pair of Five Finger Death Punch tickets going out the door. All starting at 5 a.m. on that pregame hour. Jimbo and Cassio, Rocket 95.1.
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0: Five Finger Death Punch, Eye of the Storm on your rock station, Rocket 95.1. I'm Shay Fox. Thank you so much for hanging out. Have yourself a great rest of your day. And I'll be back with you again tomorrow morning at 10 right here on Rocket 95.1.
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3: 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Luther Green will stop by, as he always does. We'll have another shot at Metallica Reload Remastered. Could be another format tomorrow. We gave away a cassette today. We'll see what tomorrow brings. Also, another pair of Five Finger Death Punch tickets going out the door. All starting at 5 a.m. on that pregame hour. Jimbo and Cassio, Rocket 95.1.
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0: 95.1, your rock station. I'm Josie. Hey, hope you're having a great Thursday so far. Let me look at the national calendar here and see what we're celebrating. It is Organic Beer Fest. Which one of these breweries out here talked him into this? That's just one of those things I hadn't thought to ask before. Is this beer organic? So I go out there and I guess gnaw on some hops or something. It's also National Catfish Day. Yes. I don't know if this makes Hale nostalgic, but it does for me. Spent a lot of time catching catfish over the years. As a matter of fact, just the other day, I wanted chicken livers for the first time in I don't know how many years. And the whole time I was making them, I kept looking at this. I'm like, this is just bait. This is bait, right? I'm about to eat this though, right? If you're a fan of catfish, go grab you some from what, Libby's Catfish Cabin. We got all these good places around here. Fry it up yourself. It is also National Handshake Day, which, you know, you can't really overestimate the importance of a good handshake. Have you ever shook somebody's hand and you're like, ew? For just a minute, your opinion of them changed because it was that bad. I mean, you might come back around again, but that's an important one. You're like, firm grip, couple of pumps, that's it. Teach your children, it's an important skill. Got Alice in Chains on the way, Black Label Society, Limbus.
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0: This is Ben Smith, a warmer and more humid afternoon with a few isolated showers. Highs today reach the upper 80s. Overnight lows tonight in the upper 60s and lower 70s. Even hotter on Friday afternoon. A few showers possible with highs in the low 90s. And the hottest air of the season this weekend, we reach the low to mid 90s Saturday and Sunday. I'm News 19 meteorologist Ben Smith with your Weather Authority forecast.
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1: Thanks for being a part of Would You Rather Wednesday this morning. 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
2: 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Luther Green will stop by, as he always does. We'll have another shot at Metallica Reload Remastered. Could be another format tomorrow. We gave away a cassette today. We'll see what tomorrow brings. Also, another pair of Five Finger Death Punch tickets going out the door. All starting at 5 a.m. on that pregame hour. Jimbo and Cassio, Rocket 95.1.
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0: 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I'm Josie. I don't know if you've been on the internet enough this past week to have seen the video of a dog at a Miami Marlins game. Now, this poor dog, it was not suffering because of the heat or anything, but the couple in the seat next to this dog, they were giving their dog hot dogs and sharing with him. And the look that this poor dog has on his face, the whole video, he's looking at the agony, the betrayal, the pain that he is conveying. Y'all know this look. Your dogs have looked at you like this before, as though you have never fed them in their entire lives. Well, this got shared so many times that they actually, the Marlins came forward and they were like, can anybody help us find this dog? And of course, somebody did. His name is Jonah, and now he's been invited back out again for a doggy daycare. And he's going to get all the hot dogs he wants. Beautiful. Got Sublime on the way. Rage Against the Machine after this. 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

0: Rocket 95.1. I'm Josie. If you know somebody who is expecting a baby or they've just had one, did they choose a really old-fashioned name for it? The child. I'm just curious because I was reading about something called the 100-year rule, where names that become popular and come back around again, a resurgence when you haven't seen them in so long, are about every 100 years. And so people will reach back, and that's where you start pulling them from. So I'm curious. So I looked them up. Some of the more popular ones that are showing up again are Eloise. Aw, Eloise. Winona. Marjorie. June. Leon. For the dudes, I know Leon's. Absolutely. But I was curious, because I know when I was in school, there's a generational aspect to it. There's probably a lot of McKinleys and Kylies and stuff now, but when I was in school, everybody was named Jennifer or Sarah or Matt or Matthew or John. That was it. But, yeah, if you know somebody who was trying to think of names for their kids, maybe check 100 years ago. Something might speak to them. I got Shinedown on the way, Blur, and the weather forecast after this on Rocket 95.1.
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4: From the WHNT News 19 Weather Authority, here is your latest forecast.
5: I'm News 19 meteorologist Jessica Comito. As we head throughout the overnight hours tonight, it's going to be warm and a bit muggy out there. Overnight lows nearing 70 degrees. Heading into your Friday to end off this week, it's going to be warm and humid with high temperatures nearing 90. We do have a very low-end isolated shower chance, primarily towards the afternoon and evening. And then the heat is on heading into this upcoming weekend. High temperatures nearing the mid-90s. Feel like temperatures over 100. I'm News 19 meteorologist Jessica Comito with your Weather Authority forecast.
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2: 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Luther Green will stop by, as he always does. We'll have another shot at Metallica Reload Remastered. Could be another format tomorrow. We gave away a cassette today. We'll see what tomorrow brings. Also, another pair of Five Finger Death Punch tickets going out the door. All starting at 5 a.m. on that pregame hour. Jimbo and Cassio, Rocket 95.1.
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0: 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I was just reading about Guns N' Roses because it was one of those articles about the weird tour rider things that bands would put in to make sure somebody was paying attention, you know, and this all started, I think, with blue M&Ms. They're like, I don't want any blue M&Ms or else we're just going to have issues. So I was just reading about the one for Guns N' Roses, and apparently their tour rider was pretty simple but effective. They asked for an assortment of adult magazines and lots of pasta, which, to be fair, is a pretty solid ask.
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2: All right, it is time for the 5 o'clock double shot. Did you know that today is National Beatles Day? Because it was on this date in 1967 that they premiered the song All You Need Is Love to 400 million people worldwide. This was the very first time they had ever aired a concert worldwide, so it was kind of a big deal. So since we don't play a lot of the Beatles here, I thought perhaps there were some good covers that we could use. And the first song on the White Album is Back in the USSR, which was based, it was kind of a parody of the Beatles that had a song about, you know, this spy that was living in the U.S. and he was here for a really long time and he got to go back. But Paul McCartney thought it was a pretty good time. And Mike Love thought it was a pretty good take on it as well. He said, well, it is a great song. It lasted longer than the country. So that's what we're starting off with, the Lemmy version on Rocket 95.1.

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1: Thanks for being a part of Would You Rather Wednesday this morning. 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
2: 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Luther Green will stop by, as he always does. We'll have another shot at Metallica Reload Remastered. Could be another format tomorrow. We gave away a cassette today. We'll see what tomorrow brings. Also, another pair of Five Finger Death Punch tickets going out the door. All starting at 5 a.m. on that pregame hour. Jimbo and Cassio, Rocket 95.1.
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1: 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From the WHNT News 19 Weather Authority, here is your latest forecast.
2: I'm News 19 meteorologist Jessica Comito. As we head throughout the overnight hours tonight, it's going to be warm and a bit muggy out there. Overnight lows nearing 70 degrees. Heading into your Friday to end off this week, it's going to be warm and humid with high temperatures nearing 90. We do have a very low-end isolated shower chance, primarily towards the afternoon and evening. And then the heat is on heading into this upcoming weekend. High temperatures nearing the mid-90s. Feel like temperatures over 100. I'm News 19 meteorologist Jessica Comito with your Weather Authority forecast.
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I'm Josie. I was just reading a story about a guy in Florida, because it's always a guy in a Florida. Florida man is suing Waffle House because he saw an ad for their limited edition strawberry shortcake waffle in the window outside. And he was distracted by the delicious image, so distracted that he tripped on a curb and fell. Now, to be fair, he did get hurt. He tore his rotator cuff. He did have to go to the hospital. But I feel at some point you have to take a little personal responsibility for these things. This is America. You're not going to

0: anywhere without seeing a food advertisement. And so I went to check it out. I was like, well, what is it? Is it one of those where there's like a, somebody's leaned over a little too far serving the plate of waffles? What is it? Uh-uh. It's just a stack of waffles, man. I mean, it is stacked though. But he is seeking compensation for the damages. I'm just saying, I wish him the best. I wish him a speedy recovery. But you got to watch yourself. I mean, you never broken your neck looking back at somebody that walked past you. I mean, you just got to know where to look at the right time. Also, don't start fights with Waffle House employees because they know how to scrap. On the way, Smashing Pumpkins, Shinedown after this on Rocket 95.1.
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5: From the WHNT News 19 Weather Authority, here is your latest forecast.
6: I'm News 19 meteorologist Jessica Comito. As we head throughout the overnight hours tonight, it's going to be warm and a bit muggy out there. Overnight lows nearing 70 degrees. Heading into your Friday to end off this week, it's going to be warm and humid with high temperatures nearing 90. We do have a very low-end isolated shower chance, primarily towards the afternoon and evening. And then the heat is on heading into this upcoming weekend. High temperatures nearing the mid-90s. Feel like temperatures over 100. I'm News 19 meteorologist Jessica Comito with your Weather Authority forecast.
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0: Rocket 95.1, I'm Josie, and now for something completely different. Perhaps some of our engineers out here already knew this, some of our scientists, but I did not know until today that hot water freezes faster than cold water, which seems very counterintuitive to everything I would have thought. It's called the Pemba effect, after a Tanzanian teenager in the 1960s who found when he was making ice cream that it froze faster when he put it in the freezer right after he boiled it instead of cooled down first. And ever since, scientists have been trying to find an adequate explanation for this phenomenon. Now, recent work has suggested it's the result of hot water being out of thermodynamic equilibrium, which is just refers to a system that's stable and not undergoing changes to properties like temperature. So it's already at the boiling point. I was like, we're just going to do something else now. Other theories as to why this happens include the fact that cold water produces frost when freezing, which insulates the water underneath while hot water doesn't. But either way, the next time that you need some ice cubes, maybe run the sink till it's real hot first. Hope it works out for you.
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